0: muito mais rock. Rock Life.
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0: 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Here's my key, philosophy. 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
2: 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Sometimes when the sun sets I feel alone, sometimes I feel at home. This time tonight I need someone. And it's not the sound in my head, or it's the thoughts running through my head.